0: Yes, what can I do for you tonight?
1: I just want to give a shout out to my fiance because we've been really battling lately. And, you know, she's a registered nurse, but she left her job to help me run my restaurant that I own. And she's in a big dilemma, and we've been at each other's throats. But I just really wanted to know, I love her very much.
0: If you love her very much, how could you ever be at her throat? How could you ever be unkind?
1: That's a good point. I mean, I'm not necessarily unkind. I don't know. Just like arguing about silly little things, you know?
0: When customers come into your restaurant and try to argue with you, do you argue with them or do you let it go?
1: The customer is always right.
0: Okay, well, if you can rise above it and swallow your anger and not react to a customer who's being difficult, you've got those skills. You just need to apply it to the one that you say you love.
1: I mean, it's not necessarily how I'm reacting. It's kind of like, I don't know, like every little thing can upset her.
0: I'm just repeating what you're saying. I'm not trying to put words in your mouth. When you get home, does she get the best of your love and attention and affection, or does she get whatever is left over?
1: Unfortunately, sometimes whatever's left over.
0: Yeah, that's the way life is. That's the way we all are. I'm not judging you, honey. I'm sorry if it sounded judgy. Everybody's the same way, because we've got responsibilities and we've got jobs and we've got kids and we've got this and we've got that. And sadly, our partners, the one we're supposed to love the deepest and love the most, oftentimes gets the least of our affection and attention. They get the leftovers, the scraps.
1: Yeah. I just want to know that I love her very much and I'm super thankful for everything she's doing for me.
0: Well, next time you start to react, take a deep breath and say, Mama Delilah told me if I can work through issues with customers and be polite, I can certainly find patience and grace for my beloved.
1: Thank you, Delilah.
0: All right. You have a good night.
1: All right. Thank you so much.

0: It is a throwback Thursday night. Do you have a story you want to share? Is there someone you're thinking of, maybe from yesteryear? Maybe you've got a graduation reunion, a class reunion coming up this summer, and you're thinking of friends that you used to spend every day with in high school, and now you haven't seen them for years or decades. Call me and tell me who is on your heart on this throwback Thursday night. 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

0: Hi, Michelle. What can I do for you?
1: Can I speak to Delilah?
0: This is Delilah.
1: Oh, my God. Hi.
0: Hi. How are you?
1: I'm great. How are you? I can never get in contact with you.
0: Sure you can. You just did.
1: I know. For the first time, I'm so excited. I love you.
0: Thank you. What can I do for you tonight?
1: I wanted you to dedicate a song to my boyfriend.
0: What's his name?
1: Kevin.
0: And what do you want to tell the world about Kevin?
1: Well, I'm going to say this. I have 3 kids, and they're not his kids, and he stood by me for the last couple of years through everything, and he helped me raise my family.
0: How long has he been by your side?
1: Over 2 years.
0: And how old are your kids?
1: I have a 16-year-old, a 13-year-old, and a 10-year-old.
0: Whoo, he took on.
1: Yes.
0: He couldn't have come into your life when they were like, you know, 2, 3, and 5 or whatever.
1: No.
0: And no, he had to jump into the teenage. You don't know anything, Mom.
1: I know. But he's terrific with them. He helps with homework. He helps with the house. He helps with everything.
0: And which song did you want to hear?
1: You're the best at it. You choose.
0: All right. I will do that for you.
1: All right. Thank you so much.

0: You know that in addition to being on the radio every night, I also have not one, but two podcasts. One called Love Someone with Delilah that I am so proud of. I've been doing it for years, almost a decade. And the addition that dropped this week is with a beautiful lady. I have had a couple of conversations with her. She's a fireball. She is a producer. She's an actress. She's a singer. And she has a new album out for and about women. An album that speaks to our heart. Her name is Rita Wilson. Look her up, Google her, and then find her. Find her on my podcast, Love Someone with Delilah. We'll be back. 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

0: Hi, good evening. Welcome to the Delilah Show. Who's this?
1: This is Donovan King and Kaylee Johnson.
0: Hi, folks. What can I do for you?
1: We've actually been listening to your show for the last 3 months, and we decided I've got to send Kaylee back 3 states away so she can finish her last semester of school before we get married. And we decided, what the heck, we'd try to call into the Delilah Show and share our story.
0: So you're getting married as soon as school's done, and you're counting down the days.
1: Yep, we're third grade sweethearts.
0: Oh, how sweet is that?
1: It's pretty. We lost contact for 10 years, and we dated for a few months, and then I broke up with her, and we came back together about a year later and have been dating for over 2 years now, and this is the first time we've lived together in the same city in like 12 years.
0: So let me understand this. You were together, you lost contact, you got back together, and you broke up with her and she forgave you?
1: Yes, she let me come back. It took a lot of apologizing and
0: a lot of groveling.
1: A lot of groveling, but she never stopped loving me. She saw something much better in me than even I did at that point.
0: And you're never, ever, ever going to be a knucklehead again, right?
1: Never, ever, ever. She's the best thing in my life. She still gives me a hard time for that. I still give myself a hard time for that. Her friends give me a hard time for that. My friends give me a hard time for that.
0: Well, now that you have humbled yourself before Delilah and the few people who may be listening, I will find a good song for you.
1: Sounds great. I do appreciate that.

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1: On this Thursday night, you probably had a long day today, and you've still got a lot to do tonight. We're here to keep you relaxed, to help you unwind, to help you focus on those that you love.

0: Hi, thank you for calling the Delilah Show. Who's this?
1: This is Denise.
0: What can I do for you, Denise?
1: Well, I need a song. I'm not sure which song. I think you can pick it out for me.
0: Okay, tell me your situation, and I will try to find the perfect song.
1: Okay. I was remarried. I'm in my 50s. My husband left me about 3 years ago. It was my second marriage. He was very narcissistic, and it's taken me all this time, almost 3 years, to really get over him. And I need some kind of a song that just says how I'm starting over and I've finally gotten over all the pain and the trauma of all this.
0: Okay, so if he was that narcissistic, why did it take you 3 years to get over him instead of saying, whew, don't let that screen door hit you on the backside on your way out, buddy?
1: I don't know, but it was a real bumpy ride for me for quite a while, and I'm finally over it, and I'm very proud of myself because it really, I was down about as low as you can go, and I really had to pull myself back up, and it's been rough, but I did it.
0: And today, you're starting over, you're feeling good, you got your shoulders back, you got your mojo working, you're ready to take on the world.
1: Yes.
0: And you want me to find a song that says all that?
1: Yes, can you do that?
0: I can do that. I will play an anthem for you. And you're going to be just fine, sweetheart. You really, really are.
1: Oh, thank you.
0: All right, God bless you.
1: Thank you. The heart is a blue.

0: What are you doing tonight? What do you feel like doing tonight? Starting a new journey in life. Maybe you're graduating soon, or maybe you have a child graduating soon. Maybe you are starting a new career, a new direction, a new relationship, a new attitude. According to Confucius, a journey of 1,000 miles begins with a single step. Sometimes that first step can be hard. Sometimes that first step down a new path can be nearly impossible. But I am here to motivate you, to inspire you, to support you, and to say you can take that difficult first step if you make up your mind to do it. I'll be here to walk that journey with you. You are listening to Delilah. On Knoxville's
1: around
0: home
1: my
0: for
1: dinner
0: great
1: table,
0: music.
1: Food is
0: B97.5.
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0: Eric, what can I do for you?
1: I'd like for you to dedicate a song to my beautiful wife, Barbara.
0: And what do you want to tell your beautiful wife?
1: That I love her very much, and I am so, so sorry.
0: So, so, so sorry for what?
1: Well, after being married 8 years, the end of this month, we've been having some problems for the last 6 months, and she's decided that it's time. She thinks it's best if we separate for a while and see what comes of it, because I've let her down and haven't treated her like a husband should treat a wife for the last few years, ever since the birth of our twins. And I now realize it, and that I have not been the perfect husband, and that I love her very much. I am truly, truly sorry.
0: So you've just really shut your heart down and had your focus in the wrong place.
1: Exactly.
0: Not good, buddy.
1: No.
0: I'm sorry. So you don't just need a song, you need a prayer.
1: Absolutely.
0: Okay. I will play a song, and I hope that with time and with counsel and with healing, you guys will be able to put this thing back together.
1: All right. Thank you.
0: Good luck, sweetheart.

0: Are you falling head over heels in love tonight? Maybe you're falling in love for the first time. Maybe you're falling in love for the last time. Maybe you are nurturing a love that's made it through years, decades. Somebody once said, pure love produces pure nonsense. Do you have someone in your life that you can be nonsensical with, silly, childish? You have jokes that only you understand. That's how I am with my producer, Jamie. I stupid love her, and we have the most ridiculous forms of communication that you would never believe this queen of sappy love song says off the air. But we know each other so well. There are two people in my life like that I know them so well and they know me so well that we don't even have to finish a sentence. We can just say a single word and we know what each other means. I hope you have a friend like that in your life tonight. You're listening to Delilah on B97.5. When we talk about Israel, we're not just talking about a place. We're talking about a people connected to a promise made by God, one he has never broken, and one that continues even today. And that matters today. For Christians, caring for the Jewish people isn't rooted in politics. It's rooted in trust in a God who keeps his word. So we don't stay distant. We step in with prayer and practical help. The International Fellowship of Christians and Jews is on the ground, bringing food, caring for the vulnerable, and reminding people they're not alone. 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

0: Hi, Katie. Welcome. What can I do for you this evening?
1: I'm currently in a long-distance relationship with someone. We've been together for about 7 months, and I know I want to spend the rest of my life with him. And I was wondering if you could play a song for us, because we're both having a hard time with it tonight. We're both really missing each other tonight.
0: And how far apart are you?
1: We're about 2.5 hours. We both have full-time jobs, so we only get to see each other about every other weekend, if not a little bit less than that.
0: And how old are you?
1: I'm 23.
0: And do you think this is the one?
1: Absolutely.
0: All right, let me find a song for you and your sweetheart. Thank you for calling.
1: Thank you very much.

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1: Shoes. It's time for you to sit back and relax. All the worries, all the complications, all the things that you're obsessing about in your head, set them aside if you can. Push them aside and make room for love. That's what this show is all about, reaching out to love someone.

0: This is John calling.
1: What can I do for you?
0: I'd like a request for a very old and dear friend. 30-plus years ago, I made a big mistake letting her go. Today, she's married, and we've reconnected talking. I know that there's nothing there, but she means the world to me.
1: When you have a connection to somebody and there's a romantic attraction and you were in love with them, that love doesn't die. It's a part of you. It's a part of your heart. And I promise you, when you look at your phone and you get that little jump in your heart when you see that she's texted you, that's not good. I mean, it feels good, but it's walking into a lion's den.
0: I have to admit, I do feel that, but...
1: Of course you do.
0: I've been keeping everything strictly on the side.
1: Honey, I know that. But again, I've been there and done that. And I cannot tell you how much heartache I caused people that love me and that depend on me because I opened a door, and that's not the way life works. And here's the thing you got to know. If this woman who is not available to you can bring you that much joy and that much support, think of the love you can share with somebody who is able to give you their heart.
0: That's true. Just haven't found that yet.
1: Well, you can't really find that when your heart belongs to somebody else, can you?
0: True.

0: Tonight's Delilah's Dilemma is sponsored by Universal Music, who is releasing a new Neil Diamond album. It's called Wild at Heart, and it's the third and final chapter of his collaboration with producer Rick Rubin. This album features 10 previously unreleased songs from Neil's Home Before Dark sessions, including the brand new single, You're My Favorite Song. The Rock and Roll Hall of Famer has sold over 130 million albums, and Wild at Heart is available now and delivers a powerful emotional collection from the one, the only Neil Diamond. If you're a fan of Neil Diamond, you are going to love this. It is great news. Tonight's Delilah's Dilemma says, I'm currently a student at a community college and in high school. I make good grades. I've set realistic goals. I want to someday attend medical school and become a pediatrician after I graduate. Sounds like things are perfect, right? Well, just recently, I was told by my mother that she has no faith in me becoming a doctor. I rely on her words. Suddenly, I've lost all hope and I don't know where to turn. Without my mother's support and faith, I feel like my dream is worthless. What do I do? From Brianna. Brianna, I will have my words for you coming up next, girlfriend. You're listening to Delilah. With more of today's hits and all your favorites on B97.5. 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

Tonight's Delilah's Dilemma is from a very ambitious young girl going to high school and doing a jump start on college, wants to be a pediatrician, and her mother spoke harsh words saying she doesn't believe it'll happen. She wants to know what to do because her world is falling apart. Brianna, if you are going to be a pediatrician, you're going to have a backbone, honey. And you're going to have to say to your mother, well, that's your opinion. You're entitled to it. But just stand back and watch me become the doctor that God has called me to be. Your mother is not you. She birthed you. She was the one that God blessed with allowing her to raise you. But you cannot put your faith in your mother. Your future can't depend upon her words or her belief in you. Your future has to depend upon what you believe God is asking you to do. And you want to know something, Brianna? The people that told me I'd never make it in radio are my heroes. Because when somebody tries to tell me what I can't do, it makes me all the more determined to succeed. So throw your shoulders back, give your mom a hug and a kiss, and then go on with your life and do what you got to do. Good luck.

0: 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That's what you're going to find here every night. I play your requests because songs speak to our heart. Music speaks to our heart. Music brings back that night at the prom or our first kiss or our first dance. Music soothes the soul when you've lost somebody, when your son should be celebrating a birthday, when your grandpa should be there to see you graduate high school and they're not there and you're mourning that loss. Songs are a balm for the soul. They bring back great memories. They comfort us like other things cannot. So I am here to play those songs, those remembrances, those memories, and share them with you every night. I am here to smooth off the rough edges, and I am here to remind you to not sweat the small stuff, to get over it, to let it go, because it's all pretty much inconsequential small stuff. Thanks for letting me be a part of your life. Thanks for letting me share the music. 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

0: Gabe, what can I do for you?
1: I was hoping maybe you could play a song for me. I'm a single guy out here, and I've had two failed marriages. Looking for that special someone out there, you know what I mean? I've had two bad marriages. It seems like, you know, I can't really find that right person, and it just seems like no hope for me or something. It feels like I'm going to be single for the rest of my life, and I just feel like there's nothing here for me anymore. I just feel like, you know, I want to pack up and move somewhere else, you know, maybe start a fresh life.
0: Yeah, but wherever you go, there you are. And right. the sadness that you're feeling and the loneliness and the emptiness isn't going to change just because you change where you live. See, the thing is, if you go out looking for love, you're going to find another broken person. But if you go out looking for life and living life fully, doing the things you love, things that you're passionate about, then you're going to find like-minded people who are into the same sort of thing you're into. And one of those people might be Mrs. Wright.
1: You're right.
0: But looking for love isn't going to work. You've proven that. I've proven that. So instead of looking for love, look for life and live it fully. And as you do that, you will find a multitude of people to be friends with, and you may find a special woman to be in love with.
1: You're absolutely right. So hopefully things will work out.

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1: And I know you probably had a long day today. Well, I'm glad you're spending time with us. We are here to smooth off the rough edges of your day and ease you into a relaxing state of mind as you slip off to peaceful dreams. We'll be whispering in your ear tonight.

I received this letter from Rachel, who says, "Hi, Delilah. I'm Rachel. I'm 24 and married to a very handsome and loving man. My husband's name is John. We have a beautiful son named Teddy. Next week, our baby is going to turn 1 year old. We're very blessed. And we appreciate this little one every single day. He is the absolute apple of my eye. The day he was born was the best day of my life. A little uncomfortable, but by far the best. When Teddy looked at me for the first time, just seconds after his birth, he looked me right in the eye, and I felt as if we were old souls that have known each other for eternity. I am so blessed and so lucky. Please play a song for my little man. I promise to bless him all the days of his life, just as he is blessing mine. I love him so much. Thank you from a proud mom named Rachel."

0: You know what? Taking care of yourself is truly one of the most important things you can do for your soul. I'm not talking about being egotistical or narcissistic. I'm talking about truly caring for yourself, getting enough sleep, eating healthy, taking the time to get exercise, go for a walk. So many times we give and we give and we do and we give and we go and we put ourselves and our needs last. Tonight, I encourage you to put yourself, your needs, your basic needs. Yeah, like enough sleep, enough rest, good food, exercise, time to meditate, time to pray. Put those closer to the top of the list. And you'll find that your day goes much better. Your life goes much better. Something to think about tonight. 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

0: Hi, this is Tanya. How are you doing, Delilah?
1: Tanya, I'm good. What can I do for you?
0: I went through a relationship where, it was my first time. And, you know, first of everything, basically. And, unfortunately, things didn't, it didn't go the way I wanted. Then
1: how old are you, honey?
0: I'm 23.
1: Okay, so this is the first time you gave your total heart, body, soul to somebody.
0: Yeah.
1: Ouch.
0: You know, I was basically seeing this person for about a year and a half. But anyway, things didn't work out the way I wanted them to. And then, I ended up kind of, obviously brokenhearted. And, it was really hard to get over. I'm still not over him. And I'm still kind of in the process of, I don't know if I'll ever get over this person, you know? And so I thought maybe I can call you and ask you if you could maybe help me close this chapter of my life with a song or something.
1: Honey, if there were a song in the universe that could heal your heart when you've given yourself completely to somebody and then had that ripped away, I would have played it for myself a long time ago.
0: I know. I don't know.
1: Different people will tell you different things. They'll say, you got to get over it. You got to move on. You got to put it behind. You got to blah, blah, blah, blah, blah, blah, blah, blah, blah. But you know what? The mourning process is different for everybody in every situation. And this was your first real love.
0: Yeah, first kiss and everything. And
1: my goodness. So you're not going to get over it right away.
0: That's just too bad that, life doesn't go our way, doesn't it? Isn't it?
1: Tanya, let me find a song for you. Go get a box of Kleenex, okay, honey?
0: All right, thank you so much.

0: know it's getting late and I know you're getting tired. You probably had a long day today, and hopefully this show helped to smooth off some of the rough edges and put you into a positive frame of mind. So get a good night's sleep and do me a favor. Take some time out of your busy schedule tomorrow to slow down and love someone. Good night. 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

0: 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Who is this?
1: This is Bert.
0: Bert, what can I do for you?
1: Play a song for my wife.
0: What do you want to tell her?
1: We were married, and we were, you know, people said that it wouldn't last 5 years. And 3 kids later, 38 years, we're still there. Our anniversary Saturday.
0: So they said it wouldn't last, and here you are 38 years later.
1: Yep.
0: That's got to feel pretty darn good.
1: Yeah, we just did it to prove them wrong.
0: Oh, I think you did it because you love her.
1: Yeah, I think so, too.
0: I think you did it because you love her with all your heart.
1: Yep.
0: Good for you.

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7: 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You're going to need a jacket. Brr. Yeah. It is 44 outside right now in Knoxville, but sunny and warmer later this afternoon as we head into a great weekend here in East Tennessee, high of 78. Once again, 44 right now. Ash, I got a question.
8: Yeah.
7: Jan made a delicious pot roast with potatoes.
8: Oh.
7: And it was so good for dinner
8: yeah.
7: that I've got a hankering for it for breakfast this morning. So how does a pot roast breakfast hash sound?
8: It's perfect. It's perfect.
7: Throw some eggs in there.
8: If it was so good, you want it some more? Yes.
7: Chop it up.
8: Yeah.
7: The beef.
8: Oh.
7: A little bit finer.
8: Yeah. Ooh,
7: put some eggs in there.
8: Whatever. Make it into a wrap if you need to.
7: Oh, put a burrito thing
8: honey,
7: around
8: yeah.
7: it.
8: Yeah. Now it's breakfast.
7: Leftovers delight, right?
8: Perfect. Yes, that is perfect.
7: We'll let you know how that goes.
8: I can't wait till you warm it up because pot roast always smells so good warmed up, too.
7: Well, since you're agreeable to that this morning, I brought enough for you, too.
8: Did you?
7: Yeah.
8: Oh, I'm in.
7: We're going to go get after it.
8: Yeah, we'll be back in a minute.
7: Good morning from the B.

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1: Uh-oh.
0: Might sound crazy, but there's some research out there, Ash, that proves that the higher the risk, the tastier the French fry.
1: Oh, hello.
0: The psychology coming your way in less than 10 minutes on the B. Good morning.

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B97.5, it's the B Morning Show. Finally, Friday. You might shiver with Ashley and Roger as you head out. Clear in 41 right now. But the good news, you can peel that coat off later. Sunny and warmer today. High of 78 in Knoxville.

0: B97.5 and the B Morning Show. It's a finally Friday. Look at you wrapping your week up with us. You just made our day. The B Morning Show 5:55 with Ashley and Roger. You want to make your French fries taste even better?
1: All right.
0: Steal one from a friend.
1: Oh, for heaven's sakes.
0: That guilt. When you grab a fry.
1: Yeah.
0: Now, I'm not talking about when your spouse or loved one of your kids say, hey, you want some fries.
1: None of that.
0: It's when you reach over and just grab one of their crinkle cuts.
1: You know when your friend looks away and you think, this is the moment I can be in and out.
0: It tastes better. Because when you're sneaky like that, psychology said, it really satisfies.
1: Oh, that's crazy.
0: Stolen food actually does taste better.
1: Oh, man.
0: Unless you're stealing somebody's broccoli.
1: Hello. That never tastes better, does it?
0: To them, they're like, yes.
1: It's like grass. It's just
0: grass. The little ones, right?
1: Yeah. Oh, yeah.
0: Hope your Friday goes very well. Thank you for starting your day with us. It means a bunch. 5:56, Time Saver Traffic and Weather together. Good morning, Michael.
2: 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We are seeing no delays. It's speed limit driving on 75, 640, I-40 and Pellissippi Parkway all looking good. 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Suddenly, a ticket doesn't seem so bad. 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
3: All right, here we go again. A nice little dip in those temperatures. Back in the 60s and 70s today after kind of a cool start to our day, but at least we're going to have plenty of sunshine and light breeze coming in out of the north. Enjoy this cooler weather because the heat's going to really start to build. As we wrap up the week, we're talking highs in the mid-80s, and for the upcoming weekend, we could be in the low 90s. That's a check of your latest forecast. 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I'm meteorologist Mike Witcher from the East Tennessee Weather Center for B97.5.
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2: Well, Lady Vols in action this afternoon in the NCAA Regional Tournament. They'll be taking on Northern Kentucky. Tournament kicks off at 5:30 at Sherry Parker Lee Stadium.
3: Grab your orange.
2: Oh,
3: put it on. I wore my long sleeve this morning. It's chilly out there.
2: This is double elimination, so the winner moves on to the NCAA Super Regionals. Now, if you can't get down there this afternoon, because that's kind of an early game and tailgating starts early for that first pitch, you can catch it on the SEC Network.
3: Nah, never too early for our balls.
2: Oh, I'll tell you what.
3: Just hydrate. It's going to be warmer today. Put on that sunscreen so you're not burned for the rest of the weekend.
2: Yeah. Smiles and food. This is pretty cool. Mary Lou's Food Truck. Stop by the Free Medical Clinic in Oak Ridge, supporting healthy neighbors and a brighter Oak Ridge. This is cool because that truck, the proceeds and the donations from that food truck help the clinic and other services for the uninsured residents in Anderson, Morgan, and Roane counties.
3: See, there are people doing great things all over the place. Have to look, right?
2: Yeah, you do. That little blue truck is actually named after the clinic's founder.
4: The reason we exist, or our goal, is really to carry on the spirit of Mary Lou. She enjoyed to bring her friends around a table and share a meal so that they could help improve others' lives. Mm-hmm. And that's really the spirit of what our food truck is trying to do.
2: Isn't that sweet?
3: Man. Take a cue for Mary Lou this morning.
2: Yeah.
3: Do something nice. Be kind today.
2: Absolutely. And how nice is it to not be popular? Travis Kelce and Colin Jost had a bonding moment joking about being the less famous partners in their relationships with Taylor Swift and Scarlett Johansson.
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2: They're always, somebody, the attention is always over there on the other person.
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2: That's the kind of relationship you need and you want.
3: Amen.
2: Those are the three things you need to know.
3: We hope to strengthen Miranda's relationship with some cash. 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And it just so happens we're getting folks registered to play for next week. 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Come on, go for it.
2: Yeah.
3: 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Time saver, traffic, and weather together. How are we doing there, Michael?
7: 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Accident and stall free. Seeing no problems along the Pellissippi Parkway corridor. And 640 showing no problems. Michael Higgins, B97.5. Time saver, traffic.
8: Sure, hope you're having a great day. It's a beautiful one for sure. We've got plenty of sunshine, temperatures in the 60s and 70s, so a nice, cool May day. Enjoy it because, well, the temperatures are about to change. A ridge of high pressure builds its way back in, and we're talking highs over the weekend in the 80s and 90s with a lot more humidity and really minimal chances for rain. That's a check of your latest forecast. Remember, you can always get it right there at your fingertips with the free East Tennessee Weather app. Go to your app store and search East Tennessee Weather. I'm meteorologist Mike Witcher from the East Tennessee Weather Center for B97.5.
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0: 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It's 41 as you roll out, so kind of layer up because sunny and warmer this afternoon, high of 78. Can you say 90?
1: Ooh.
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2: Miranda from Knoxville hoping to put a grand in her hand this morning. She's got a house full. She's got an 8-month-old little girl and 4 dogs. So let's start with the little girl. What's her name?
3: Her name is Lakeland.
2: All right. And you've got the 4 dogs. What are their names?
3: Widow, Frank, Kilo, and Rocky.
4: Interesting names. Let's go back to your daughter. How was she named? Why did you give her that one?
3: My sister came up with it.
4: You must be close with sis.
3: Yes.
2: Oh, that's
4: well, hopefully
2: wonderful.
4: She's helping you out this morning.
3: No, she's not. I'm by myself today.
2: Oh.
4: Running solo. Good luck. Answer 10 questions correctly. In 60 seconds, you grab $1,000. Not sure about a question? Just say pass. We'll come back if there's time left on the clock. Remember, we take the first answer you give us. Are you ready?
3: I'm ready.
4: Set, go. Here comes Miranda. 3, 2, 1.
2: What stadium will the Lady Vols host the NCAA Knoxville Softball Regionals in this weekend?
3: The Sherry Lee Parker Stadium.
2: What gas do humans breathe in to survive?
3: Oxygen.
2: Spell yacht.
3: YACHC.
2: True or false? 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
3: True.
2: What time did Cinderella have to be home?
3: 12 o'clock.
2: What do we call 2 words that mean the same thing?
3: Pass.
2: Name the fast food chain that serves the Whopper Jr.
3: Burger King.
2: If your car's gas tank holds 15 gallons, how far...
4: Boom, there's the buzzer right there. Time is up. Giving it up for Miranda from Knoxville playing the $1,000 Minute. Let's see how you did. You got through 7 questions this morning, Miranda. Of those 7 questions, 6 are correct. Nicely done. Just a little bit better clock management next time. Let's go to question number 1. You must be a big Vols softball fan to come up with Sherry Lee Parker Stadium so quick. What stadium will the Lady Vols host the NCAA Knoxville Softball Regionals in this weekend? How did you know that so quickly?
3: I listened to the radio yesterday.
2: Yes.
4: Jen gives you that free answer at 5:25 every afternoon on your ride home. You passed on question number 6. What do we call 2 words that mean the same thing? Synonyms. Synonyms. I need a cinnamon bun. Synonyms. Synonyms.
2: It's a hard word to say.
4: Come back and play after 30 days. You have a great day.
3: Thank you. You too.
4: I tried.
2: Now I'm wanting cinnamon buns. Thank you.
4: That's better than saying that word. I'm not going to make you sit through that again.
2: If you were playing along with Miranda, how did you do? We want to put a grand in your hand. It's the $1,000 Minute, and we'll throw in those cinnamon buns if you win.
4: Hey.
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0: B97.5, it is finally Friday, and look at you wrapping your week up with us. 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
1: Yeah.
0: 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Bottled water.
1: Yep.
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1: Yeah.
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1: Wow. Oh, man.
0: Do the math on that. A family of four could save more than $400 per year simply by switching to refillable bottles. You save even more money if you fill those up at work and take them home. Just kidding.
1: That's one way to do it, though, isn't it?
0: Just kidding. Just having some fun on this Frugal Friday.
1: Well, why would you even bring in the bottled water to work if you've got it here and you just go downstairs? So that at least will save you a little bit of money. You know, my grandma, when the paper towels came out and everybody started doing the, paper towels are amazing, you know, you use them. She used to actually dry out the paper towels. I would see her lay those around the kitchen and use them again.
0: Yeah.
1: Because she was like, it's not done yet. It's still, you can use it again.
0: Exactly. My mom's mom, grandma. Oh. I tell you what, over on the farm in central Kansas, I don't think they were normal paper towels. They were colored paper towels, and they had kind of a microfiber finish to them.
1: Yeah.
0: She bought those in a package, and she would wash those.
1: Sure.
0: And let them dry and use them over and over again in the kitchen.
1: Oh, yeah.
0: So if you replace your paper towels, we're going to do some more math here on Frugal Friday with microfiber cloths.
1: Yes.
0: Save an additional $150 per year. So we've saved you over $500.
1: Who knew I had a Frugal Friday grandma?
0: Well, back in the day.
1: That's what.
0: If they were in the 30s in the Depression era, you know what? They knew how to get her done and save money, and they continued those traditions and passed those along down to their families.
1: Yeah. So every time, though, I see a paper towel, I think, grandma,
0: there you go. It's a warm memory, right?
1: Yeah, you're using one, you think, maybe I'll use it again.
0: Help us out with Frugal Friday. Have a hack, have a tip. Take you 2 seconds to give us a call at 865-656-B975. 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Include your name. We'll continue Frugal Friday in about 12 minutes right here on the B. 643, Time Saver Traffic and Weather together as we catch up with Michael.
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3: All right, here we go again. A nice little dip in those temperatures back into the 60s and 70s today after kind of a cool start to our day, but at least we're going to have plenty of sunshine and a light breeze coming in out of the north. Enjoy this cooler weather because the heat's going to really start to build. As we wrap up the week, we're talking highs in the mid-80s, and for the upcoming weekend, we could be in the low 90s. That's a check of your latest forecast. 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I'm meteorologist Mike Witcher from the East Tennessee Weather Center for B97.5.
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0: Good plan, as chilly as it is this morning. Snuggle up before you head out to work. 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And it's also a frugal Friday with three ways to repurpose your paper towels next.
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1: And lots of sunshine today. Yeah, it's cold out there right now. It'll warm up, though. 78 for our high, and right now we got one more degree better. 42 out there.
0: It's nippy.
1: Oh, yes.
0: It feels chilly. One last chance to grab that big woolly jacket, fire the heater up, and then just strip down the rest of the day.
1: You won't need it the rest of the weekend.
0: Frugal Friday, trying to strip down our budgets. Everybody's running a little tight right now. We're talking about paper towels. They seem cheap, but they're expensive. Because most of the time, you use them once.
1: You do.
0: You might pull two off the roll instead of one, and then they go by faster.
1: Yeah.
0: We've talked about this before. You can re-clean those. Lightly used towels.
1: Yeah.
0: Rinse them, let them dry. But what you need to do is you can clean up pet areas with those and inside your trash cans. If you feel like that's gross when you rinse a paper towel, let it dry off.
1: Wait a minute now.
0: Yeah, just clean up the pet areas after that or trash cans.
1: Have you seen my pet areas?
0: Well, after you've used a paper towel once, it's okay. You're going to clean it, then use the pet area. Then you're going to throw it away. So you've got two uses out of it.
1: I don't know. But...
0: Store veggies. Your veggies will stay. Place a paper towel in your produce drawer, if you can say it here. It absorbs excess moisture to keep your veggies crisp.
1: That's good.
0: That does work.
1: Yeah.
0: Like my grandmother did that.
1: Uh-huh.
0: And then you take a used paper towel, dampen it, rinse it off a little bit, keep it damp, and put it in your microwave for 30 seconds. That will help steam clean the interior of your microwave.
1: No. Seriously?
0: Yeah.
1: No.
0: So you're reusing a paper towel, rinsing it off, keeping it damp, throw it in there, and then throw the microwave on for 30 seconds. It steam cleans the inside.
1: So let me get this right. Anytime I'm warming up my pita bread, it always tells me to put a little, wrap it in a damp paper towel, and it makes the pita a little softer. But it's also maybe cleaning?
0: I guess.
1: Is it cleaning then?
0: But if you just have the paper towel and they're all wet and wadded up, that's a better cleaner. Yeah. It's Frugal Friday on the B.
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0: And it's more than just a stolen sandwich. It's lasagna and an expensive salad. 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
1: Uh-oh.
0: What's your next move? 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
2: Well, those bats are going to be swinging this weekend. Lady Vols in action this afternoon in the NCAA Regionals, taking on Northern Kentucky. That's at 5:30 this afternoon at Sherry Parker Lee Stadium.
3: Grab your warm orange and put it on this morning and go Vols!
2: Here we go.
3: Here we go.
2: Oh, it's going to be fantastic. The first pitch, if you can't catch it, if you're not going down there, it's on the SEC Network as well. Smiles and food. This is pretty cool. Mary Lou's food truck stopped by the free medical clinic in Oak Ridge. It's all to support the neighborhood. The little blue truck is actually named after the clinic's founder.
4: The reason we exist, or our goal, is really to carry on the spirit of Mary Lou. She enjoyed to bring her friends around a table and share a meal so that they could help improve others' lives. And that's really the spirit of what our food truck is trying to do.
2: Yeah, the proceeds and donations from that food truck support the clinic and other services throughout Anderson, Morgan, and Roane counties for the uninsured.
3: Let's take a cue this morning from Mary Lou. Do something nice for somebody today. Be kind.
2: Isn't that nice?
3: That is good stuff.
2: How nice is this? Not being popular. Travis Kelce, Colin Jost had a bonding moment together. They're joking about being the less famous partners in their powerhouse relationships with Taylor Swift and Scarlett Johansson.
5: As two guys who are also of the plus one fraternity and have this same experience, how nice is it to be the less famous person in your relationship?
6: Huge relief.
2: Oh, somebody's always looking at their partner instead of them.
3: And you know what's neat about that? Their partners, their wives or fiancés think the same about them.
2: Yeah.
3: That they're the famous one.
2: They're nice.
3: And they are not the most famous one in the partnership. That is love right
2: that
3: there.
2: That is how the relationship should go, you know?
3: Nobody's perfect, though.
2: I know.
3: We try.
2: Those are the three things you need to know.
3: Karen stepping up. She lives in Knoxville. Going to play the $1,000 minute. What is that? She's going to attempt to answer 10 questions correctly, 60 seconds or less. If she's successful, we simply put a grand in Karen's hand. It's that simple. 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Also on our website, a quick link, the $1,000 minutes. Coming up at 7:25. 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Time saver traffic and weather together. Good morning, Michael.
7: Looking good across the Knoxville area right now. 275 I-40 showing no problems right now. Pellissippi Parkway looking great. It's all speed limit driving. Michael Higgins, B97.5, time saver traffic.
8: Sure, hope you're having a great day. It's a beautiful one for sure. We've got plenty of sunshine, temperatures in the 60s and 70s, so a nice, cool May day. Enjoy it because, well, the temperatures are about to change. A ridge of high pressure builds its way back in, and we're talking highs over the weekend in the 80s and 90s with a lot more humidity and really minimal chances for rain. That's a check of your latest forecast. 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I'm meteorologist Mike Witcher from the East Tennessee Weather Center for B97.5.
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2: That's what's up for grabs. $1,000. And Karen from Knoxville is playing the $1,000 Minute this morning. She works for a cosmetic dentist. 4 grandchildren. She says, life is so good. Interesting about you, Karen, you're a twin. And you share a home with your twin.
3: Oh, yes, we do. Best roommate ever.
4: Karen, have you ever shared a man together, switched out on a date to trick him?
3: Oh, wow. We tried many things as twins, but I don't think I'll cross that line. Yeah.
4: She has standards there,
2: yes,
4: Ashley.
2: She does.
4: Standards.
3: Oh, yes, I do. Yes, I do. Yeah.
4: Answer 10 questions correctly in 60 seconds. You grab $1,000. Not sure about a question? Say pass. We'll come back if there's time left. We take the first answer you give us. It's great if your grandson is helping you. But, Karen, we've got to get the answers from you, okay?
3: Yes, sir. I know the rules. I listen every morning.
4: Well, good luck. Here we go in 3, 2, 1.
2: What type of horse pulls the Budweiser beer wagon?
3: Pass.
2: In the dictionary, does dinner come before...
3: Clydesdale.
2: Does dinner come before or after breakfast in the dictionary?
3: After.
2: True or false? The human brain is 75% water.
3: Yes, true.
2: Who is the matriarch of the Kardashian-Jenner family?
3: Kim.
2: What company is the movie Social Network about?
3: Pass.
2: Spell frivolous.
3: F-R-I-V-I-L-O-U-S.
2: What is the highest mountain in the world?
3: Mount Everest.
2: What is the capital of Canada?
3: Ottawa.
2: What does 15 multiplied by 10 divided by 3 equal?
3: 750.
4: Boom. There goes the time right there. Giving it up for Karen, her grandson. Playing from Knoxville, the $1,000 Minute. You got through 9 questions. Of those 9 questions, we have 1, 2, 3, 4, 5 correct.
3: Well, slap me down. I didn't expect that much. I'll take it.
4: Good job, Karen. Nice pickup on the pass with question number 1. Coming back with Clydesdale. What type of horse pulls the Budweiser beer wagon? By the way, they're going to be in town several stops next week.
3: Oh, great. It was a correct.
4: Clydesdale was correct. Nice pickup. Now we get to a little nitty-gritty here, right here. Question number 4. Who is the matriarch of the Kardashian-Jenner family? You went with Kim. Let's go with Kris Jenner.
3: Oh, yeah, that one. I don't follow those people.
4: You passed on question number 5. Let's pick it up right now. What company is the movie Social Network about? Facebook. The founding of Facebook.
2: So close.
4: Spelling gotcha. Question number 6. Spell frivolous. F-R-I-V-O-L-O-U-S.
3: I thought it was a good speller. That's all right.
4: Karen, do you have friends in Canada? Because you came up with the capital of Canada pretty quick, Ottawa. Question number 9. How'd you do that?
3: Well, I actually do, but I was listening to Shane, and he gave me the answer.
4: As he does every afternoon. Catch that at 5:25. And question number 9, math. What does 15 multiplied by 10 divided by 3 equal? That is 50. Karen, nice try this morning. You have a great day.
3: Y'all too. Thanks so much. I'll try again in 30 days. Y'all have a good day.
4: You better try again in 30 days. We had fun with you.
2: Yeah.
3: I had fun with y'all. I've been looking forward to it. Have a great day.
2: Oh, I got to say, that's probably the most joyous player we have ever had with a $1,000 Minute. A lot of fun. How did you do when you were playing along? Pretty good? We want to put a grand in your hand. It's a $1,000 Minute. Grab your smartphone. You can use our app to sign up or just go to our website, B975.com.
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0: B97.5 on the roll. Finally, Friday. It's the B Morning Show. Thanks for taking us to work. You just made our day at 7:40. It's Ashley and Roger, joined by Patricia. What's your next move? So, what's going on?
1: Hey, thanks for taking my call. So I got a workplace situation that's making me legit crazy. Somebody at my office keeps eating my food out of the fridge, and not like accidentally grabbing the wrong yogurt one time. I mean, repeatedly. Like, entire lunches I pack are just gone when I go looking for them. And I'm like 99% sure I know who's doing it.
0: Yikes, Karen, office fridge drama.
1: Right? Like, at first I thought maybe it was a mistake, but then it kept happening. Like, I brought leftover lasagna one day, gone. I had this expensive salad from this little place near my office, gone. And the weirdest part is sometimes they leave the container behind, which I don't get at all. And there's this kind of weird guy in the break room who always kind of jokingly comments on my lunches, "Wow, that smells amazing." And suddenly my stuff disappears after that. So, yeah, I'm pretty convinced it's him, but I obviously can't prove it.
2: So you think you got a suspect. That's kind of a good start. And all jokes aside, getting your lunch constantly stolen, it's a pretty awful problem to have.
1: It is. And honestly, I'm getting to the point where I want revenge. You know, I've been Googling, like, prank ideas, which is maybe a little childish, but at the same time, I don't know what to do. I thought about leaving a note or confronting them directly, but I know if I'm wrong, that could get awkward really fast. So I just want to know what other people have done in this situation before I completely, like, lose my mind over my stolen turkey sandwiches.
0: That's a tough one, man. You pack your lunch. You've only got 30 minutes.
2: Yeah.
0: Go there and it's gone.
2: Oh.
0: Then you go hungry the rest of the day.
2: Yeah. Then you're hangry later. You just hangry.
0: Exactly. Revenge is top of mind, right?
2: Yeah.
0: Maybe write a note.
2: You know, I don't suggest that. I'm not the revenge kind of person like that. I think you should do this. Put yourself up a Ring camera.
0: Nah.
2: Right there in the kitchen, all right? And you'll catch them red-handed. Just come along. Oh, look at, let's check the video.
0: Or maybe what if you put a tracker on your lunch?
2: Oh, that's fun.
0: You'll know exactly when and where it's moving. Then you've got to decide whether you track it down or what do you say, Patricia?
2: I think you walk in there and say, gotcha.
0: I don't think Patricia's the only person.
2: No.
0: Dealing with this or has dealt with this. What's your next move? Let's help her out. Quick call or text 865-656-B975. We'll continue in about 12 minutes on the B. On the roll with the B Morning Show at 7:43. Time saver, traffic, and weather together. How we doing, Michael?
3: 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Good drive in the Knoxville area. Just now starting to see a little delay, 40 west from 640 on the east side to 275. It's about a 2-minute delay, 7-minute ride at this time. 40 west looking good at this time. If life feels a little out of focus, street signs, screens, even faces, it might not be life. 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
4: All right, here we go again. A nice little dip in those temperatures back into the 60s and 70s today after kind of a cool start to our day, but at least we're going to have plenty of sunshine and a light breeze coming in out of the north. Enjoy this cooler weather because the heat's going to really start to build. As we wrap up the week, we're talking highs in the mid-80s, and for the upcoming weekend, we could be in the low 90s. That's a check of your latest forecast. 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I'm meteorologist Mike Witcher from the East Tennessee Weather Center for B97.5.
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0: B97.5, finally Friday. It's the B-Morning Show. Heading to work with you. You just made our day at 7:54. It's Ashley and Roger.
1: And soak in that sunshine. It's going to be nice today. High of 78 right now. We're at 45 degrees.
0: And it's What's Your Next Move? Patricia got a little problem at work.
2: Somebody at my office keeps eating my food out of the fridge. I mean, repeatedly. Entire lunches I pack are just gone when I go looking for them. And I'm like 99% sure I know who's doing it. Like I brought leftover lasagna one day, gone. I had this expensive salad from this little place near my office, gone. And the weirdest part is sometimes they leave the container behind, which I don't get at all. And there's this kind of weird guy in the break room who always kind of jokingly comments on my lunches, "Wow, that smells amazing." And suddenly my stuff disappears after that. So, yeah, I'm pretty convinced it's him, but I obviously can't prove it. I just want to know what other people have done in this situation before I completely, like, lose my mind over my stolen turkey sandwiches.
0: Legit crazy yeah. Right there.
1: I think we've all had one time at least when our lunch has been gone.
0: And you only have a couple minutes to eat.
1: Yeah.
0: You prepared it. Maybe it's a leftover from your favorite meal.
1: Looking forward to it.
0: Let's help Patricia out. Connect with the B. What's your next move? 865-656-B975. You can call or text.
1: And texting came in from Holly. She says, make two sandwiches. Have one with a note that says, for the sandwich thief. Huh. Please enjoy this delicious turkey sandwich made with love just for you. Mm. Inside there are also chips and a cookie. Sincerely, the one you've been taking from. Then you label your sandwich bag with your name, you know, and with all the same stuff in it. That way.

0: No matter which one they take, you still have a lunch in there because you made two.
1: And they know that they've been busted.
0: Yep.
1: And you love them enough to feed them.
0: Yes.
1: Good morning, Jamie. What's your next move?
2: I'm a nurse, and we had a physician that used to do that a lot. I never did this, but I think she should put a little bit of laxative in whatever she packs for that day.
0: Ooh.
2: And make sure it's like lasagna, like she said, or something. And, you know, the worst that's going to happen is he's going to be in the bathroom, or she will be in the bathroom.
0: Yeah.
2: So that would be a dead giveaway.
1: So, Jamie, you're saying that Doc was on the run in your case.
2: Pretty much.
0: Yes, indeed.
1: Busted. And everybody knows.
0: Uh-huh.
1: Almost everybody.
0: Yeah.
1: You can't hide that one.
0: Mm-hmm.
1: All right, Bobby texted. He said, first of all, I agree with this, Ashley. Be very careful with who you suspect.
0: Mm.
1: He says, when my daughter was in college, she shared an apartment with her best friend and two other girls that she did not know very well. When her food started disappearing, she decided to take revenge on her suspected party by adding the chocolate Ex-lax to teach them a lesson.
0: Ooh.
1: Then the suspected party took her to the side to discuss the fact it was truly her best friend. The best friend was eating everybody's food.
0: Oh.
1: The last person she suspected.
0: Oh, my goodness.
1: I was raised in the grocery business.
0: Yeah.
1: My dad was an entrepreneur. He always said, be careful who you suspect, because probably 99% of the time it's not who you think it is.
0: Oh, my.
1: Ash, what do you think? What's your next move?
0: This is simple. I would just bring a cooler to work.
1: Yes.
0: With my stuff in it, put it right next to your desk. That way, nobody can take it. You got your eye on it the whole time.
1: I'm going to lead towards Jamie, who just called us on here on the
0: Ooh.
1: B. It's time to make lunch with some really hot seasonings. Maybe cayenne pepper. We're not going to go ghost pepper. We're not going to make anybody
0: don't ghost
1: sick.
0: Pepper them. Yeah.
1: We're not going to send them to the urgent care of the hospital or anything, but we're going to send a message. You know what?
0: Yeah.
1: We know what you're doing. Or make it a really nasty lunch.
0: Oh, man.
1: So they never want it again.
0: Yeah.
1: So what's your next move on the B?
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8: The Bible says in Psalm 23:1, the Lord is my shepherd, I shall not want. 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We know for certain that the Lord is our shepherd, and therefore we do not fear the future, because our shepherd is always there. He will walk before us every day, leading us to our eternal destinations. Sometimes we have doubts about the future. We wonder if we'll have enough to provide for the essential needs. With childlike certainty, the psalmist then tells us, I shall not be in want. You shall not be in want of anything that you truly need and that is good for you. The Lord will hear you when you call, because his love never changes.
3: This has been your Morning Master's Moment with Steve Ross, brought to you by the Rusty Wallace Automotive Group, wishing you a safe and blessed day.
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0: On the way, we've got smiles, second place, and we're gonna be swinging this weekend. We'll get your day going with the three things you need to know.
1: And the one you thought would end up in their parents' basement is now running the company. Who was the biggest misfit from your school who turned out to be wildly successful? We'll chat at 8:25 on the B.

0: baby. 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
3: The bat's going to be swinging this afternoon on Lady Vols. Softball in action in the NCAA Regionals. Northern Kentucky coming to town.
4: Put on your warm orange this morning.
3: Mm-hmm.
4: Shed it to some lighter orange this afternoon. And let's go,
3: yeah,
4: Vols.
3: Come on. 5:30, Sherry Parker, Lee Stadium. This is double elimination, so a win and we move on. First pitch. Is it 5:30? We said, if you're not off work and you can catch it on the SEC networks, you don't have to miss any of the action.
4: I'll just get over there. Let's support them.
3: Yeah, seriously. Smiles and food. I love this. Mary Lou's food truck stopped by the free medical clinic in Oak Ridge to support healthy neighbors. And that little blue truck is actually named after the clinic's founder.
5: So the reason we exist, or our goal, is really to carry on the spirit of Mary Lou. She enjoyed to bring her friends around a table and share a meal so that they could help improve others' lives. And that's really the spirit of what our food truck is trying to do.
3: How about that? The proceeds and donations from the food truck support the clinic and other services for the uninsured residents there in Anderson, Morgan, and Roane counties.
4: Let's take a cue from Mary Lou this morning. Do something nice for somebody.
3: Yep.
4: Let's be kind. Kindness rocks.
3: Ah, and how nice is it? This. To not be popular. Travis Kelce and Colin Jost had a bonding moment. The two were joking about being second place to their powerhouse partners, Taylor Swift and Scarlett Johansson.
6: As two guys who are also of the plus one fraternity and have this same experience, how nice is it to be the less famous person in your relationship?
7: Huge relief.
3: Just a huge relief that everybody's always looking at the ladies and not them.
4: They put each other first because their ladies would say they're the most famous.
3: Yeah, yeah.
4: They just support each other. All both those couples are great examples.
3: Oh, I love it. Those are the three things you need to know.
4: You remember the quiet kid eating lunch all alone in the library in high school? Mm-hmm. He or she's probably your new boss. We're tracking down the ultimate misfit to millionaire stories in less than 15 minutes. 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Good morning, Michael.
8: Knoxville traffic flow picking it up a little bit. 40 East, west side merge to Pellissippi Parkway. 10-minute ride, about a 3-minute delay there. A couple of extra minutes, 40 West from 640 on the east side to 275. And 40 westbound, 275 to 640. Extra minute or so as well as we're starting to see more volume now. I'm Michael Higgins, B97.5, time saver traffic.
9: Sure, hope you have a great day. It's a beautiful one for sure. We've got plenty of sunshine, temperatures in the 60s and 70s, so a nice, cool May day. Enjoy it because, well, the temperatures are about to change. A ridge of high pressure builds its way back in, and we're talking highs over the weekend in the 80s and 90s with a lot more humidity and really minimal chances for rain. That's a check of your latest forecast. 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I'm meteorologist Mike Witcher from the East Tennessee Weather Center for B97.5.
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0: 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Good luck. Graduation season. Congrats to all of our graduates. Job well done. We wish you the best in the future. Looking back at high school, do you remember that student, that fellow student that possibly didn't work very hard, class clown, didn't think they were going to amount to much, and boom, they're a CEO, business owner, doctor, something like that?
1: There was a guy in my class, Marshall Best, and he didn't do anything. Didn't play sports. He wasn't in the drama club. Nothing. He was just a quiet guy. His life took an interesting turn because his last name was Best. Best Lock Company.
0: Oh, really?
1: If you've ever heard of that, they are famous. Well, it was passed down through the lineage, and it got to his father, Walter Best. And when Walter passed, he left everything to Marshall's brother, Russell.
0: All of it? Just to one brother?
1: Yeah, all of it. So Russell got all the stocks and everything. You know what he did? Ousted his brothers and sisters immediately.
0: No.
1: 2002, Marshall was out without being able to use the company money or anything. His sister was out. His other brother was out. They were just left high and dry. It didn't take but 2 years that Stanley Black & Decker came through and bought Best Lock Company. Guess who was ousted? Russell. Who had ousted his brother and sister. And Marshall saw an opportunity here because Stanley makes the outside of the, you know, the handles and stuff, but Marshall makes the core where you put the key in. So guess who buys from Marshall now? Marshall made Best Security Company.
0: So never judge a book by its cover.
1: Now he just fishes every day while he's making money.
0: Kind of like in high school. Went fishing after class.
1: Yep.
0: Good morning, Ruth.
2: Our class clown from my class became a funeral director.
0: Wow.
2: He took it over for his dad. His dad was a funeral director, and he just, you know, did it after he did. But still, I mean, he was like the funniest guy ever. He's always cracking up and didn't make the best grades. I mean, he got by, but he didn't, like, you know, make scholar records or anything. But he did. He went to school and went to mortician school and got his license or whatever you have to do to be a funeral director. And now he's a funeral director. In fact, he did my grandma's funeral.
0: Aww. Ruth's not alone. You got a story? Please share it. 865-656-B975.
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5: Tire Discounters has turned 50. In 1976, founder Chip Wood had two things: a mission and a mustache. One helped him start a business, the other helped Tim Starter family. 50 years later, Tire Discounters is still owned by Chip's family, living by the golden rule, which means the Wood family treats you like you want to be treated, like family, but without all the bickering, of course.

0: B97.5, it's the B Morning Show, 835, Ashley and Roger. You just made our day, wrapping your week up with us.
1: Thank you.
0: Thank you very much.
1: Yeah.
0: We appreciate it. Graduation season, last day of school, brings you back to old memories. And maybe that student, that classmate you had that you thought, they're just not going to really amount to anything.
1: Yeah.
0: Not that they were bad or got in trouble. They just weren't motivated.
1: Right.
0: Didn't go out for sports, you know, got by with a C-minus, just above the D average.
1: So quiet, you didn't even know anything about them, hardly.
0: My friend Lee Tinkham. Lee. Bright guy. Funny. Just didn't really apply himself.
1: Uh-huh.
0: Just you know, under the radar, get a C-minuses, you know, I don't have much planned for the summer. I'm not really going to be involved in anything at school. He was real fun. He was real good at making fun of his younger sister.
1: Oh.
0: You could tell good jokes about her.
1: Oh, my goodness.
0: Lee is now a very prominent dentist. He's a dentist in Kansas.
1: Tinkham, Mr.
0: Yeah, Lee.
1: Tinkham.
0: He moved on to dentistry. I guess he got with it after high school, right?
1: So.
0: Connecting with the B at 865-656-B975. Good morning, Jeanette.
2: That would have been me. Whenever I was in school, I pretty much didn't really pay attention very much in class. I goofed off a lot. I talked a lot. I did my own thing. But then after I graduated, I ended up being married the longest. I did do some modeling. Oh. I did publish a book.
0: Wow.
2: And now I'm working at artistry.
1: Whoa. How about that?
0: Late bloomer right there.
1: Yes.
0: Coming up, 9 o'clock. It's your next chance. We hope you're listening at work to guess at the B Morning Show's high-low jackpot with professional jewelers.
1: Because it's a reward. It's a nice little paycheck. You've been tracking the cash. We'll let you know if your guess is too high or too low.
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23: All right, here we go again. A nice little dip in those temperatures back into the 60s and 70s today after kind of a cool start to our day, but at least we're going to have plenty of sunshine and a light breeze coming in out of the north. Enjoy this cooler weather because the heat's going to really start to build. As we wrap up the week, we're talking highs in the mid-80s, and for the upcoming weekend, we could be in the low 90s. That's a check of your latest forecast. 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I'm meteorologist Mike Witcher from the East Tennessee Weather Center for B97.5.
0: Thanks, Mike. Jacket and shades. 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

Ashley and Roger. 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

0: B97.5, it's a finally Friday. We'd love to give away some free cash. It's Ashley and Roger, the B-Morning Show's high-low jackpot. You are caller number 9. What's your name?
1: Oh, my gosh, Beth.
2: And Beth, what are you doing right now?
1: I am working.
2: Uh-huh. Where's that at?
1: It is for an insurance company.
0: Okay. Oh, my gosh, Beth, what's the most surprising thing of your job we might be surprised to hear this morning?
1: Oh, my gosh, like there's absolutely nothing surprising about insurance.
0: Oh, my gosh. That's great to know.
1: It's really boring. I'm sorry.
0: And we're excited to try to give you some free money this morning with Professional Jewelers. Let's track that cash. Our last guest yesterday morning at 9:30. Elena's guess was too high at $1,025.10. How much money is in the B-Morning Show high-low jackpot?
1: Okay, I'm going to go with $979.49.
0: Please repeat your guess, Beth.
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2: is...
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1: Aw, crap. All right, thanks, guys.
0: You're welcome. Have a good Friday. We're going to play again at 9:30. Track of that cash with Insurance Beth. 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
1: 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Somebody's got the right amount. 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
1: Hey, this is Carla.
0: And it's Carla. Welcome to the show.
1: Thank you.
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0: 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We're going to start again Monday morning with two chances at 9 and 9:30 for you to guess. 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
9: Sure, hope you have a great day. It's a beautiful one for sure. We've got plenty of sunshine, temperatures in the 60s and 70s, so a nice, cool May day. Enjoy it because, well, the temperatures are about to change. A ridge of high pressure builds its way back in, and we're talking highs over the weekend in the 80s and 90s with a lot more humidity and really minimal chances for rain. That's a check of your latest forecast. Remember, you can always get it right there at your fingertips with the free East Tennessee Weather app. Just go to your app store and search East Tennessee Weather. I'm meteorologist Mike Witcher from the East Tennessee Weather Center for B97.5.
10: 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Enjoying some sunshine in East Tennessee. It's 57 in Claxton, 57 on World's Fair Park.
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It's Ashley and Roger on a finally Friday with a perfect playlist to wrap up your week. 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

0: somebody somewhere liking especially the first few lyrics of that song to perimenopause, and now I can't unhear that. Alanis is on B97.5. Sorry, too much. Hi, I'm Valerie Anderton. Hope you're having a great Friday, a Fri-yay, if this truly is your Friday, and not so much if you're working tomorrow. 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
17: Nice little dip in those temperatures back into the 60s and 70s today after kind of a cool start to our day, but at least we're going to have plenty of sunshine and a light breeze coming in out of the north. Enjoy this cooler weather because the heat's going to really start to build. As we wrap up the week, we're talking highs in the mid-80s, and for the upcoming weekend, we could be in the low 90s. That's a check of your latest forecast. 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I'm meteorologist Mike Witcher from the East Tennessee Weather Center for B97.5.
18: Thank you, Mike. 61 with Tons of sun in Cates Cove and the same in downtown Knoxville.

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0: 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Hey, I'm Valerie Anderton. 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

0: before you go, there's something I want you to have.
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0: Well, baby, I went down and got it for you.

0: 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Hey, Valerie Anderton. Let's see. Today is National Pizza Party Day, but you don't need a holiday for that. National Slider Day. It sounds like they're just giving us excuses to eat. But, you know, whatever you need, whatever works for you, you'll find a way or a reason to celebrate. There's so much going on around town. I was just looking through events and I'm like, whoa, like how do you decide? A lot of good stuff coming up. And for this weekend, especially with the Children's Festival of Reading, the Scottish Festival and Games, that's happening this weekend too. You're supposed to have amazing weather. You're looking for something fun to get into. 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
9: East Tennessee weather.
10: It's a beautiful one for sure. We've got plenty of sunshine, temperatures in the 60s and 70s, so a nice cool May day. Enjoy it because temperatures are about to change. A ridge of high pressure builds its way back in, and we're talking highs over the weekend in the 80s and 90s with a lot more humidity and really minimal chances for rain. That's a check of your latest forecast. 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I'm meteorologist Mike Witcher from the East Tennessee Weather Center for B97.5.
11: Thank you, Mike. 65 with sunshine at Zoo Knoxville, 66 and sunny at Dollywood.
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0: Knoxville's Variety Station, B97.5. Hey, Valerie Anderton and Billie Eilish with that new 3D concert film. It's out. That took place last July, the filming, when she did Four Nights in Manchester. So it's co-directed with James Cameron, which gives you an idea of the scope. And it's supposed to be really pretty cool. Billie Eilish, Hit Me Hard and Soft, the tour, live in 3D. If you didn't get a chance to see her on the road, there you go. It's in theaters, Regal Riviera, and Cinnabar at Westtown Mall. A couple different places that you can see it. Another commercial-free hour of music. You want it, you got it next on B97.5.
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18: East Tennessee weather.
19: Sure hope you're having a great Friday. Beautiful sunshine, light wind, and more seasonable weather today. We're back in the mid to upper 70s. Hopefully you enjoy that. And if you have evening plans here tonight, enjoy it, because a light jacket maybe after sundown, that should be about the extent of it. The big time heat builds as we get into the weekend. We're talking highs on Saturday in the mid 80s. Sunday, we're pushing the 90s. That's a check of your latest forecast. 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I'm meteorologist Mike Witcher from the East Tennessee Weather Center for B97.5.
0: Thank you so much, Mike. 68, sunny in the Old City, sunny 65 in Oak Ridge.
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0: in just a couple weeks. 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
16: East Tennessee weather.
17: Sure hope you're having a great Friday. Beautiful sunshine, light wind, and more seasonable weather today. We're back in the mid to upper 70s. Hopefully you enjoy that. And if you have evening plans here tonight, enjoy it, because a light jacket maybe after sundown, that should be about the extent of it. The big time heat builds as we get into the weekend. We're talking highs on Saturday in the mid 80s. Sunday, we're pushing the 90s. That's a check of your latest forecast. 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I'm meteorologist Mike Witcher from the East Tennessee Weather Center for B97.5.
0: Thank you, Mike. 68 sunny in Karnes, 72 with sunshine in Loudoun.
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0: 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They're just like you.
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9: Last year, we had 295 trials where we've been offered a total of $90 million on all those cases. When the dust settled, we had recovered over $1.1 billion in verdicts and mid-trial settlements. I'm John Morgan of Morgan & Morgan. 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
0: How about a pair for every day of the triple header weekend at Nashville Super Speedway? Friday, Saturday, and Sunday, May 29th through Sunday, May 31st. You want them? Be caller 9 and answer this NASCAR trivia. At which two tracks did Richard Petty win the most races? At which two tracks did Richard Petty win the most races? Caller 9-865-656-B975.

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0: It's V97.5 and another chance to play and win with 220 Trivia. At which two tracks did Richard Petty win the most races?
1: Hey, is it Martinsville and North Wilkesboro?
0: You got it.
1: All right.
0: Yeah. What's your name?
1: My name's Terry Harris.
0: Hey, Terry. How's your day?
1: Very good. Very good. Celebrating my anniversary and just out riding around listening to the radio.
0: Well, fun. You have good timing.
1: Well, thank you very much.
0: And we've got a pair for you to go check out that triple header race weekend at Nashville Super Speedway coming up on Friday, May 29th through Sunday, May 31st, wrapping it up with the Cracker Barrel 400.
1: Awesome, awesome. Well, thank you very much.
0: Well, I hope you guys have a fantastic anniversary.
1: Well, thank you very much. We're going to try.
0: Well, we appreciate you. Happy anniversary and have fun at the races.
1: Will do. Thank you.
0: You are welcome. Get another chance to play with 220 Trivia coming up again on Monday. And if you want details on the race, you can get those too. The Triple Header Weekend. 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
7: weather. Beautiful sunshine, light wind, and more seasonable weather today. We're back in the mid to upper 70s. Hopefully you enjoy that. And if you have evening plans here tonight, enjoy it, because a light jacket maybe after sundown, that should be about the extent of it. The big time heat builds as we get into the weekend. We're talking highs on Saturday in the mid 80s. Sunday, we're pushing the 90s. That's a check of your latest forecast. 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I'm meteorologist Mike Witcher from the East Tennessee Weather Center for B97.5.
8: Thank you, Mike. 72 and sunny in West Hill, 71 and tons of sun in Maryville.

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0: B97.5 is Knoxville's variety station. You've got Shane Cox. This weekend, the 44th annual Smoky Mountain Scottish Festival and Games is happening. That's both Saturday and Sunday. It's going to be fantastic. I mean, 44 years they've been doing this. 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
12: right, here we go. Wrapping up the work week and heading into the weekend, and we're talking about some summertime heat and humidity. Morning low temperatures will dip down into the 50s and 60s both Saturday and Sunday. High temperatures on Saturday in the mid-80s, low 90s on Sunday, and really, that's going to be about the extent of it as we get into the start of next week with some breezy winds. That's a check of your latest forecast. 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I'm meteorologist Mike Witcher from the East Tennessee Weather Center for B97.5.
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1: Really slowing down around a wreck with the right lane blocked 40. It's eastbound there at Cedar Bluff Road. Otherwise, extra heavy volume for your Friday commute here. And I'm Hollywood Hendricks, B97.5, Time Saver Traffic.
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0: 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That's on Friday, August 14th. We at the B.

0: 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Have a great weekend. 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
1: All right, here we go, wrapping up the work weekend, heading into the weekend, and we're talking about some summertime heat and humidity. Morning low temperatures will dip down into the 50s and 60s both Saturday and Sunday. High temperatures on Saturday in the mid-80s, low 90s on Sunday, and really, that's going to be about the extent of it as we get into the start of next week with some breezy winds. That's a check of your latest forecast. 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I'm meteorologist Mike Witcher from the East Tennessee Weather Center for B97.5.
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1: Good afternoon. We have the right lane blocked, I-275 southbound at Henley Street. That's US 441. 275 southbound from 640 to I-40, extra minute across that area right now. Biggest delay that I'm seeing is 23-minute ride, 14-minute delay 40 west from 640 to Pellissippi Parkway. I'm Michael Higgins, B97.5, Time Saver Traffic.

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4: Who is the matriarch of the Kardashian-Jenner family?
5: Kim.
4: What company is the movie Social Network about?
5: Pass.
4: Spell frivolous.
5: F-R-I-V-I-L-O-U-S.
4: What is the highest mountain in the world?
5: Mount Everest.
4: What is the capital of Canada?
5: Ottawa.
4: What does 15 multiplied by 10 divided by 3 equal?
5: 750.
3: Boom. There goes the time right there. Giving it up for Karen, her grandson, playing from Knoxville, the $1,000 minute. You got through 9 questions. Of those 9 questions, we have 1, 2, 3, 4, 5 correct.
5: Well, slap me down. I didn't expect that much. I'll take it.
3: Good job, Karen. Nice pickup on the pass with question number 1. Coming back with Clydesdale. What type of horse pulls the Budweiser beer wagon? By the way, they're going to be in town several stops next week.
5: Oh, great. It was a correct. La-di-da.
3: Clydesdale was correct. Nice pickup. Now we get to a little nitty-gritty here, right here. Question number 4. Who is the matriarch of the Kardashian-Jenner family? You went with Kim. Let's go with Kris Jenner.
5: Oh, yeah. Yeah, that one. I don't follow those people.
3: You passed on question number 5. Let's pick it up right now. What company is the movie Social Network about? Facebook. The founding of Facebook.
5: Oh, I almost said that.
4: Oh, so close.
3: Spelling gotcha. Question number 6. Spell frivolous. F-R-I-V-O-L-O-U-S.
5: I thought it was a good speller. That's all right.
3: Karen, do you have friends in Canada? Because you came up with the capital of Canada pretty quick, Ottawa. Question number 9, how'd you do that?
5: Well, I actually do, but I was listening to Shane, and he gave me the answer.
3: As he does every afternoon. Catch that at 5:25. And question number 9, math. What does 15 multiplied by 10 divided by 3 equal? That is 50. Karen, nice try this morning. You have a great day.
5: Y'all too. Thanks so much. I'll try again in 30 days. Y'all have a good day.
3: You better try again in 30 days. We had fun with you.
4: Yeah.
5: Oh, I had fun with y'all. I've been looking forward to it.
6: Right lane is blocked on 275 South out at Henley Street. Not a big delay right now. It looks like things have thinned out just a little bit. 275 Southbound from 640 to I-40. Bigger delay, 12 minutes extra, 40 westbound from 640 to Pellissippi Parkway. 21-minute ride. 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Michael Higgins, B97.5, Time Saver Traffic.
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0: 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It's the best kickoff for summer ever.
1: 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Seeing slow traffic 40 west from 640 to Pellissippi Parkway. A 12-minute delay. 5 extra minutes from Pellissippi to the west side merge on 40 westbound as well. 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
16: All right, here we go. Wrapping up the work weekend, heading into the weekend, and we're talking about some summertime heat and humidity. Morning low temperatures will dip down into the 50s and 60s both Saturday and Sunday. High temperatures on Saturday in the mid-80s, low 90s on Sunday, and really, that's going to be about the extent of it as we get into the start of next week with some breezy winds. That's a check of your latest forecast. 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I'm meteorologist Mike Witcher from the East Tennessee Weather Center for B97.5.
0: 75 now in Alcoa and downtown at Fort Sanders, 75 degrees.
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0: clap along if you are happy. B97.5. 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
15: All right, here we go. Wrapping up the work weekend, heading into the weekend, and we're talking about some summertime heat and humidity. Morning low temperatures will dip down into the 50s and 60s both Saturday and Sunday. High temperatures on Saturday in the mid-80s, low 90s on Sunday, and really, that's going to be about the extent of it as we get into the start of next week with some breezy winds.
16: 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I'm meteorologist Mike Witcher from the East Tennessee Weather Center for B97.5.

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2: Well, hello there. Welcome to your Friday night. Come in, get comfy, forget the stress of the week, and focus on those that you love. Whatever you're doing this weekend, we're going to be here to spend this Friday night with you. The phone lines are open, and we'd love to chat with you now.

0: Mike, who's on your heart tonight?
1: My wife, Tricia. About 3 years ago, I called you because Tricia broke up with me. And you told me that maybe I was better off without her and that she was crazy. Tricia heard this on the radio and about fell out of the bathtub trying to get to the radio.
0: Now, didn't you tell me that you had loved her unconditionally and been good to her and you hadn't cheated and you hadn't abused her?
1: Correct.
0: And I said, what a woman leave someone like that for after what I'd been through?
1: Exactly. Well, I didn't let it go. I pursued it. Trish and I have been married almost a year now because of that. Trish heeded your advice.
0: She realized she had a really good thing she was throwing away?
1: That's right.
0: Wow. So did she call you or did you call her?
1: She called me. She said, I heard you on the radio and I heard what Delilah said. And maybe I should change. Maybe I do have the right thing here. So it went on, and after 2.5 years, we finally tied the knot and been married almost a year now. She has not left my side since.
0: Wow.
1: It's like we are joined at the hips.
0: I can remember talking to you and all the wonderfully kind things you said, and I thought either this guy is a really good con man or you truly were a sincerely, genuinely nice man. And she was throwing away a diamond.
1: I try to be. Not always, but I try to be.
0: So what song can I play for you and the love of your life, who I know you have loved from day one and you've never wavered?
1: Well, Tricia and I, we're going to leave that up to you because you're so good at picking the songs that fit everything just perfectly.

0: 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Tonight's Delilah's Dilemma is from somebody that I'm just going to call Sherry, not her real name. Sherry says, I have a huge dilemma, Delilah. I was living with my mother and she got very sick. She was raising a child that wasn't biologically hers, but was her grandchild. I chose to move in with her at that time to help. 2 years went by and mom got worse. And the worse she got, the more she hurt me and this child. It finally came to a point where I had to make the difficult and heart-wrenching decision to protect the child by leaving the home with him. I've struggled with the family and have been accused of kidnapping ever since. What makes this all the worse is that my ill mother began refusing treatment and she passed away. Now I have a child that isn't mine and I'm trying to bridge the gap between his parents and him. My sister is his biological mother and it's difficult because she blames me for mom giving up on life. Neither of his parents call very often. And yet, here's this beautiful boy asking me when he's going to hear from his mom and dad. Now he calls me mom, but he wants his real mom and dad to care. I guess I've come to terms with my mother's death. It was her choice, but I'm tired of being blamed for something that couldn't have been helped. It was either stay with her and watch this beautiful child suffer, or leave and try to stabilize his life as best I can. I've met a wonderful man who helps, but that doesn't change how I feel when this little boy looks at me with questions in his eyes. I need Mama Delilah's advice. Please help me. Sherry, I will help you and give you my words of advice coming up next. 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

Tonight's Delilah's Dilemma is from a young woman who has custody of her nephew. And her sister, the child's mother, is not participating in his life, nor is the child's father. Here's what I would say to you. If I were you, I would hire a lawyer and get legal custody of your nephew so that he will feel safe and secure. Of course he wants his biological parents to care. I have a lot of children that are not biologically mine, and they would give anything for their biological parents to care. You can't change that longing, nor can you fix the dynamic, nor can you make your sister care. What you can do is offer love and consistency. And if your nephew has love and consistency and knows that somebody believes in him and advocates for him and is there to dry his tears and go to PTA meetings and sign him up for soccer, he will make it through. He will long for his mom and dad's love and encouragement, no doubt about it. But in the absence of that, and you can't change that, you can impact his life forever by being consistent and being reliable and dependable. And as far as what other people say, too bad, so sad, don't listen to it. You had no choice or no part in your mother choosing to discontinue her medical treatment, nor have you had any part in your sister not stepping up to the plate to be a parent and raise her child. So those folks can go pound sand who want to talk about you behind your back. I'm proud of you. I encourage you to continue to be the loving, giving, nurturing woman that you are. Good luck and God bless you.

0: Good evening and welcome. Welcome, my friend, to your Friday night. It's Friday, Friday night girls night, May 15th. What are you doing this weekend? We started our day early today. My two youngest who are at home, they are 5 and 6, turning 6 and 7 next week. Their birthdays are 3 days apart. They had fun runs at their school today, a little fundraiser. And I volunteered to show up and help out. So I was up even earlier than normal this morning and at the school at an early hour to do a little fun walk run. For Mama Bear, it was a fun walk. For the rest of the kids and some of the parents, it was a fun run. Now I am running around the studio, getting everything settled in to spend the night with you, my friend. 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

I received this sweet message from Rose. This just warmed my heart, and I wanted to share it with you tonight. Rose writes, "Dear Delilah, I hope this message finds you well. My name is Rose, and I'm writing on behalf of a very special group of women, 10 friends, mothers, women navigating menopause together, who laugh, who cry, who support one another, and who have found a beautiful way to make life lighter and more joyful through our friendships. You're going to love this. Our little group is called the Delilahs, inspired by you, because one of our dear friends, Patricia, is a huge fan of yours. The way you connect with women through your radio show has meant so much to her through the years. This May, we'll be celebrating Patricia's birthday in Miami at a restaurant called, you guessed it, Delilah, which made everything feel even more special and meaningful for our little group. We wanted to ask if there was any chance you could record a dedication to her. It would be an unforgettable surprise and a meaningful gift for all of us in this little Delilah sisterhood. Thank you for the warmth and comfort you bring to so many women every day. We truly admire you. With love and gratitude, Rose." Rose, you and your little Delilah group are official Friday Night Girls tonight. I'm going to do this dedication for you. I'm going to play a song for Patricia and all of you. And I'm going to see to it that my girlfriend, Laura Geller, gets you all a special Geller Gal gift.

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1: So that we can talk to you, listen to you, share with you, share in the ups and share in the downs. I want to know what in the world is going on in your world. I want to know who you love and why you love them. I want to know who you're thinking about. I want to know who's on your heart tonight.